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6: Hey, everybody. It's Bianca from U92.7. 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

And the keyword for this hour is, let's see, let me find something good. Artists, because you're going to choose the artist you want to see. That works, right? Artists, anyone that's on tour right now that you want to see, and it doesn't have to be local, okay? You pick somewhere fun to go watch them. That could happen right now. Just text the keyword artist. Go ahead, text us 760-322-9236. The word is artist. Shoot that in a text right now.

And now the two are off. Work, work, work, work, work. What are we doing? Hopefully something cool. Like literally, it's hot out. It's U92.7. I'm either in my AC this weekend or by the pool, and that's it.

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1: And apparently the World Cup said soccer alone isn't enough because they're going full Super Bowl this year. Justin Bieber has officially been added to the lineup for the first ever FIFA World Cup final halftime show, joining Madonna, Shakira, and BTS. All four in one halftime show. The final goes down July 19th at New York and New Jersey Stadium. And here's the part that I'm trying to figure out. Reports say this massive halftime show is only expected to run about 11 minutes. So how are we fitting Justin, Madonna, Shakira, and BTS into 11 minutes? I need some translation. And of course, the big question is who will actually be playing in the final? We don't know yet as the tournament continues, but whoever makes it is about to be part of one of the biggest sports and entertainment events on the planet. And speaking of people who stay booked and busy, Kylie Jenner is having herself a week. She just teamed up with Duncan for a new campaign that brings back a little bit of that iconic King Kylie era, pink hair and all. And fans are loving the throwback. But she's not stopping there. Kylie's brand Kai is also teaming back up with Frankie's Bikinis for a second swimwear collection called Fever Dream. That drops July 14th. Think bold prints, tiny bikinis, and Hollywood bombshells. So between Bieber taking the World Cup, Kylie bringing back King Kylie, and bikini season apparently getting a whole new wardrobe, there's a lot happening.
2: The hits continue
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1: She ain't even all that. Like, I ain't even like that. I ain't her mama watching.

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We'll do that in, let's see, six-ish minutes, okay? 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I got

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1: Yeah.

And I've never wanted to go to Universal more. I mean, I already love it, but the Fast and Furious ride that just opened this summer, I need to get on that. First of all, it's family. That's my movie. I know it's corny and cheesy, but I'm obsessed. I still watch them all. And the ride looks so cool. Have you seen the videos? Like, the cars drift off the tracks. Kind of scary, but also, I love me a good roller coaster. So, yeah, call me right now if you want to go check it out. 322-9236 at C92.7.

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2: 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We got some fun stuff, some serious stuff. 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
0: 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Yeah. The desert's hottest music is on.

0: All right, everybody. It's time. It's Teen Uncle Chino Radio. Our producer, Matt, has been on vacation for 2 weeks. He is back, and apparently he has a confession. Does the confession have anything to do with your vacation?
1: No, but the confession came out during my vacation as well. Oh. I guess. You guys ready?
0: I'm listening. Go ahead.
1: Okay. So, you know, like, I don't know if you've noticed, but I've gotten in pretty good shape in the last couple months. You know, I've been hitting Orange Theory extra hard. I've been finally, like, watching what I'm eating. Ooh. And I dropped, like... I dropped like 10 to 15 pounds or whatever. I probably put some on vacation. But
2: yeah,
1: I was inspired to reveal this secret because of Serena's topic this week. She was talking about how she's struggling to like lose weight for the baby weight. And she's like hesitant to get on peptides or Ozempic because she feels like that's, you know, doesn't want to put chemicals in her body. Mm-hmm. And I actually leaned over her to her and revealed this to her. I don't know if you remember, but I said, I'm on Ozempic too. Yeah.
2: Are you really?
1: Not actually Ozempic, but I'm on peptides, taking injections once a week.
2: Well, I knew you were my wife.
1: Yeah.
2: You love needles.
1: So, people are commenting when I was hanging out with my wife's family on vacation. They were saying, man, Matt's, you know, he's in good shape. And my wife was like, yeah, he's on peptides. And everybody thinks that it's cheating. I was like, bro, but I'm also going to Orange Theory. Like, it's not 3 to 5 times a week. I'm also eating, right? Like, peptides don't work if you just keep eating how you eat.
3: I heard that they only work if you, like, work.
1: Yes. And it does make you feel a little nauseous 24/7.
0: Well, Ozempic's supposed to be the exact same thing. My buddy, I almost said his name. I have a buddy that's on it. And he told me the same thing, like that he was on it and watching what he was eating. Mm-hmm. And then he started losing weight and then he felt good about it. So he started eating whatever. And then basically all he was doing was just kind of keeping him the same. Terrible. So it was keeping him from gaining weight, but he wasn't losing it because he was eating like crap. So you still have to do your part no matter what. I don't think it's cheating at all. If anything, losing weight is not easy for everybody. Mm-hmm. And some people need a little assistance. And if you can get the assistance, take the assistance.
1: Especially when you're late 40s like me.
2: Well, I mean, because your age, you probably hit a plateau. And so I feel like, and you had a good foundation. You're already going to the gym. You're already kind of eating well. So this is a perfect time for you to take it.
1: Wow, I'm shocked that you have that opinion, Nicasio.
2: I looked it up.
1: Crap all
2: you looked it up.
0: I actually wanted to shout out Serena. She posted a video about this, and we'll talk about it next. But she has started a new challenge for herself.
3: I did.
0: We'll talk about it next. Maybe you guys can join.
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0: Our producer Matt has just revealed that he is on Ozempic.
1: Oh my God.
2: Generic.
0: You know. And Serena talked about yesterday on the show how she, you know, has kind of started to compare herself to other women on social media because it's been about a year and a half now. She's not like bouncing back the way she wanted to after having
3: yes.
0: a baby.
3: Uh-huh.
0: And then I saw you posted yesterday on your Instagram that you have decided to start a challenge. What inspired the challenge? What made you just say, I'm going to do it? Like, you pulled the trigger.
3: Because, okay, I know it sounds like I drink a lot, but I'm really only a social drinker. So I feel like if I put it out there, then my friends also, like, won't invite me.
0: But and
3: then
0: in also, fairness, you hang out with people almost every day. It feels like family, friends, something.
3: We're not drinking every day, though. Like, I feel like more on, like, weekends. So I don't want to do that anymore. So I also felt like if I put it on social media, that also holds me accountable.
1: Okay.
0: So how long is the challenge and what is it specifically?
3: It's just until August 1st, which is about, I think, like 26 days in total, 27 days. But it's because my birthday month starts. So maybe I'll go further than August 1st.
4: I was going to say, because on your birthday, you're just going to chug a 30 pack or
3: but,
4: what?
3: No, but if I want to have a drink to start celebrating, because we're going to go see the new Spider-Man on August 1st, right. And you can have drinks at the movie theater. I don't know.
4: You can.
3: I just don't want to limit myself.
4: I think you should do it for the rest of the year.
3: I don't want to.
4: Well, I tried, guys.
0: You did.
1: Good effort.
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0: All right, so these college majors have seen the biggest drop in hiring since 2019. Will you be affected? Ooh. We'll talk all about it next.
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3: Let's go.
5: Where the desert's hottest music.

0: So these college majors have seen the biggest drop in hiring since 2019. We'll start at number 10, architecture, which is crazy because I feel like there's probably so much money.
1: Yeah, like, I wouldn't expect that one.
0: Number 9, social sciences. Number 8, math and statistics. Number 7, education. Number 6, health professions. Number 5, communication and journalism. Number 4, business and marketing. Number 3, interdisciplinary studies. Number 2, computer and information sciences. And number 1, engineering. This makes no sense to me.
2: It's probably hard to get in, but once you're in, like, you're good.
3: As an engineer?
2: Yeah.
0: This is all according to new LinkedIn data. And it says hiring for entry-level jobs related to graduates' majors have declined across all 10 of the most common college majors since 2019. And engineering was the biggest drop at 25%. I don't understand why. That makes no sense to me.
1: That's crazy.
0: I guess, yeah, I read it wrong at first. It's not necessarily people not wanting to go to college.
1: Uh-huh.
0: It's there being a lack of opportunities for the people that did major.
1: That's also scary if you are going to college, because it's like, okay, well, I thought engineering was a good job. I thought healthcare was a good job. But now you're saying, like, you know, like there's...
0: I wonder, yeah, so what are you supposed to get into?
2: Subway.
3: Ooh, sandwich artist?
0: Yeah, there you go. You're not a coffee maker, you're a barista.
3: That's right.
0: You guys heard about Pinky Time?
1: No.
0: It's a new wellness trick that everyone's talking about. And our producer, Matt, will talk about it with us next.
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0: Let's talk pinky time.
1: Ooh. Oh my God.
2: It's not that.
0: It's a new wellness trick, I guess, that everyone's talking about. I haven't heard about this yet, but our producer Matt is prepped and ready to talk about it.
2: Yeah, I guess it's a new TikTok trend. Shocker. And creators are posting videos of themselves doing the simple finger exercise, claiming it can prevent Alzheimer's disease and improve brain neuroplasticity. Whatever, help your brain. So basically what you do is you put your two first fingers together like you're, you know,
0: your index finger and your middle finger.
2: Yeah, like you're like wishing for good luck. Yeah. Mm-hmm. You know how you do that? Then you put your thumb and your ring finger together. Okay. And then you just...
0: This is called the shocker, Matt.
2: That's good for your brain. Yeah. And then you wiggle your pinky for 30 seconds. And you switch hands.
0: This is now, fake. They just want people doing this looking stupid.
3: Yeah, looking stupid.
2: People are doing it. But there is some research to show that like certain finger movements, they haven't researched this exact one, can help you know, your brain for brain exercises. So, but there's things you can do that have been researched, like palm massage circles. So you use one hand to draw small circles on the palm of the other hand, like this, mm-hmm. and then you switch. And then you make a fist and you extend your fingers one at a time. And you just keep doing that over and over with your other hand.
0: Here, let me try.
1: Punch!
2: Okay. And then there's finger clicking using one hand. Tap Ooh. Each finger the opposite hand at one time.
0: Oh, I do. I thought you meant clock it.
2: No, that might work too. And then wrist flipping. Place your palms together, then rotate your hands inward and outward in alternating directions.
4: And this helps your brain?
2: I guess.
3: I seen this TikTok video to where it was like a Walmart and the guy went up to

0: just a random customer and had him do all these but with his eyes closed, and he's like, I'll give you $100 if you do it. And yeah. he just walks off, and the person looks stupid doing it.
1: I just dropped a new episode of my dating podcast, Laugh at Love. I would love to invite you to listen. We'll talk about it next.
2: When it's straight fire, it's on Q92.7, yeah. The desert's hottest music.

0: So I have a dating podcast. It's called Laugh at Love. And basically, I just every week read dating horror stories that you guys send me or things that I find on TikTok or based on personal experiences, whatever it may be. I just feel like dating in 2026 is next level complicated. Mm-hmm. Like, do you think you would thrive in the dating world currently, Matt? Like, be real. You know you and how you used to date. I mean, you claim that you were a ladies' man.
1: I was. And I did use MySpace, so I think I would be okay with it. I mean, it just seems like this is just to have fun. In 2026, you date just to have fun, not look for anything.
0: I mean, we talked about that on the show, that the youth are more so just into situationships versus actual relationships.
2: That's crazy.
1: I'm all about that.
0: You don't think you'd be popping in the dating world in 2026, Serena?
2: No. Because I think I would want something serious, but then, I mean, this is me thinking, like, I would have obviously gotten divorced if I went back to the dating world. I think I would have my guard up so much. I don't know. Yeah, I don't
1: think
2: it'd be great.
1: Post-divorce, you just be like, I just want to have fun.
3: I did
1: the whole serious relationship thing. I have kids. Like, I'm ready to move. Like,
3: experiment.
2: I don't know. Oh, it's hard for me to process that, but I don't think I would. Oh.
0: I'm having fun with this podcast, man, and just being very vulnerable. Also, I talk a little bit about my divorce and how I don't even want to say what it is. Just I had a realization that I haven't shared anywhere, but I share it this week on the podcast. Ooh. So if you like gossip and tea, that is definitely something for you. And also a couple of the things that we talked about on the show, like why Instagram is always pushing for you to break up and why breakup content is such a thing. I dive into that. And then I have a listener that reached out to share a DM where basically she went on a first date and it ended up with her date's wife reaching out to her.
3: Oh my God.
0: It's a whole thing, man. So new episode is streaming this week. The episode is titled I'm Not Mad. And the podcast is called Laugh at Love. So wherever you stream your favorite podcast, just search for Tino Cochino. Laugh at Love.
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1: David is questioning if his relationship is based on control. 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
2: Yo, Jeff!
1: She's a good problem to have.
2: No.

0: All right, so David reached out and he's questioning if his relationship is based on control. Let's have Serena read the DM that he sent so we can kind of have an understanding of what he's going through, and then we can talk about it. It's Listener Therapy, Tino Cochino Radio. Go ahead.
1: I've been with my girlfriend for almost 2 years, and lately I've been wondering if she actually loves me or if she just likes that she can control me. It feels like every decision has to go through her. What I wear, who I hang out with, where I go, even how late I stay out. If I want to make plans with friends, I have to hear about it. If she wants to make plans, I'm expected to just be okay with it. The crazy part is I've slowly started changing who I am just to avoid arguments. I stopped doing things I enjoy because it's easier than dealing with another fight. The other day, one of my friends pulled me aside and said, "Bro, you've changed. You don't even act like yourself anymore." Every time I bring it up, she tells me she's just trying to help make me better and that I'm confusing support with control.
0: In any relationship, once you get with this new person, it is exciting. The energy of you just of any new relationship, it's fun. And I feel like friends forget that and maybe they get a little jealous. But hearing everything, yes, I do think it's also based on control.
1: I'm also wondering, though, like, does he make, I don't know, bad decisions when he's out with these friends? Or, like, is that what she's trying to prevent? It's just, you know, like, you making poor choices of, like, I don't know, like, I don't want you to get DUI because I know you drink too much when it's your friends. Or I don't want you to end up in jail.
2: So positive for this man.
3: Yeah. Call me crazy, but who makes more? If he makes more, she shouldn't be controlling nothing.
0: Why is everything about money?
3: It is. Unfortunately, it is. The way the world revolves around, it revolves around money. She can't do nothing. She can't push a car.
1: There's nothing about a job in here, so your opinion is invalid.
3: I know, and someone left that out. That's a very important thing.
2: So when they DM us their situation, they have to let us know how much each of them make so that can contribute to your decision-making of how you feel about it.
3: I mean, believe it or not, there has to be some kind of control in a relationship.
0: Hey, what's up, guys? This is David. I'm a Sagittarius, and I make $400,000 a year.
3: There you go.
0: Just so you know.
2: You say whatever you want.
0: We'll take it to the phones and get a more, I don't know, thought-out opinion. We have Carline on the line, and we'll see what she thinks next.
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0: Okay, David reached out and is questioning whether or not his relationship is based on control. He said that he feels like every decision has to go through her. What he wears, who he hangs out with, where he goes, mm-hmm. even like how late he stays out.
1: What the?
0: And if he wants to make plans with his friends, then I guess like he'll run it by her, but then she kind of shuts it down. And he just feels that he's starting to come, like become a different version of who he actually is or was. Mm-hmm. And so based on everything you've heard, does it sound like control to you? Or as she puts it, is she just trying to look out for him because she knows what's best? Carline, thoughts?
2: It sounds like he's being controlled. Girls love it.
0: What if he just, what if he likes it low-key? Like, he thinks this is his person and she's looking out for him.
2: Love is blind. It makes you stupid.
3: I thought, like, his girl's just taking care of him. Like, what if he doesn't have style and she's like, let me help you out. And he's like, okay, thank you. And then, like, the staying out late, like, nothing good happens at night. Like, there's drunk drivers. Like, you make bad decisions. So I think she's just keeping him on the right track.
2: That's true. But also, like, if all your friends are saying that and you're so blinded to it, like, there's got to be something there where they're right, you know?
3: Are these single friends?
0: I had an ex that all of my friends hated, but none of them told me until after we broke up. I was like, well, that was pointless.
2: Exactly. So it's like, they tell you now, it's a landfill out here. So if you find your person, good luck.
0: Oh my God. Exactly.

0: 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Today, what tea are we spilling, Serena?
1: We talked about boxer David Benavidez and his fiance calling off the wedding a couple days ago, and now there's an NFL player who is mad about the whole situation.
0: Oh, what's he got to do with it? He has a good point. We'll talk about it next.
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Don't. 40, what's up, shebang? 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What am I now possessed? How do I feel to refresh? Secrets I know got you stressed. Will I take those to my death? Haven't decided just yet. Yeah. 40, what's up, shebang? All of my ops, they dance. Please don't put me to the test. They tryna get back on the net. I'm tryna get back in the flesh. Yeah.

0: 5'9" brown.
1: All right, so there's a Chick-fil-A hack that has gone viral. I want to see what you guys think about it. It's basically for people that are trying to, like, you know, count the macros and do the whole thing. Yeah. Mm-hmm. Serena, I know you're kind of focused on this right now. Maybe it'll be a thing for you.
2: Okay.
1: So what you order is the 12-count grilled nuggets, which contain 38 grams of protein and only have 200 calories. For your drink, you get a Diet Coke. For your sauce, you can get a buffalo sauce. It's only got 25 calories. You can get a side salad, which is 5 grams of protein, only 160 calories. Mm-hmm. And then if you want to have a little, you know, cheat, you can get a small mac and cheese, which still has 12 grams of protein.
3: Yeah, it's terrible.
1: 270 calories.
3: Oh, my God.
1: But if you throw it all together, the total macro breakdown is 655 calories, 55 grams of protein, 32 carbs.
3: Nice.
1: I mean,
4: dang,
1: not bad, right? If you're trying to really, like, be on your protein, which is something that I know you mentioned you feel like you're not getting enough of, that's a way to get 55 grams of it.
2: I have done something like this. It's like another little hack that I saw, I guess. It's the chicken nuggets. I don't think I get the 12 piece, so I don't remember, but I get the kale crunch salad. And that's pretty good.
4: You like that one?
1: Mm-hmm. I hate kale, dude.
2: Oh,
1: dude,
2: it's so good.
4: Remember the big craze about kale like 8 years ago? Oh, you got to get kale. It's like you're eating weeds. I could pick weeds out of my backyard, eat them. It tastes better than kale.
2: Well, I loved this Chick-fil-A weed salad.
4: That weed salad. That sounds
1: good. I don't think that's what it's called.
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7: 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Open casket. We're still doing that? I've never understood open casket. 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It's like, you told me he was dead. 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
1: The biggest novella in radio history. Ooh, we created it. And we won't get credit till we die. I understand that. I understand that. But we changed the game with this because we tell you straight up, this is fake. It's as fake as it comes. And I love making it every week.
2: That's as fake as your girl.
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1: It's time for the biggest novella to ever hit the radio airwaves. We call it Battle of the Rosas. Today, love will be tested, trust is questioned, and somebody might be turning more than some pages. We've got Carmen on the line. Hola.
2: Hola.
1: Carmen, why do you think your boyfriend Oscar's cheating?
2: Because all of a sudden, he wants to join a book club.
1: God forbid he wants to step up his vocabulary. Yeah.
2: No, you don't understand. He's never read a book in his life.
1: Your boyfriend's Nicasio?
3: Illiterate?
2: He doesn't even like when I watch Netflix with subtitles.
1: Aye, okay, it all makes sense now. I can see why you feel suspicious.
2: Yesterday, he told me that he thinks that reading could expand his mind.
1: Who said that to him?
2: Exactly, and when I asked where this was coming from, he said he met a woman named Claire while he was getting an oil change.
1: Aye, a white woman making a man read. Okay.
2: He says they started talking and she invited him to the neighborhood book club.
1: So let me get this straight. He ignored books for the first 40 years of his life. One hottie with a body talks to him and now he's Dr. Seuss?
2: Exactly.
1: Okay, hold on. Here we go. Let me ask you. Did he invite you? Because if he did, what's the problem?
2: No, he said it's members only.
1: That son of a bitch.
3: Do you think Claire wants to hop on pop? Get it, Dr. Seuss.
1: Okay, don't worry about it. This is what we're going to do, Carmen. We're going to call Oscar, and we're going to tell him we're part of the Readers Association. Local book... I can't even read my own script. We're going to tell him that a local book club has been nominated, the club that he's actually a part of now, for a free annual membership. And we're going to tell him that it can include one guest. We'll see if he picks you or Claire.
2: I know he's going to pick that gringa.
1: I probably will. We'll call Oscar next on Battle of the Rosas.
0: When it's straight fire, it's on Q92.7. Yeah. The desert's hottest music.

101.7, the desert's hottest music. Let it clap, let it clap. Ride this while you sit on my lap. Spread them cheese, let me see that. Shake that like you out of control. That thing till your throat gets sore. 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

0: Welcome back to It's Much More Than a War of Any Roses. Mm-hmm. This is a battle of the Rosas. The biggest novella ever to be created for fake content purposes. Okay, we have Carmen on the line. Are you still there?
1: I'm here.
0: So you believe your boyfriend Oscar has been cheating because he all of a sudden wants to be part of a book club. He was invited by some white woman named Claire that he met while getting his quote-unquote oil changed, right?
1: Right.
0: I bet she doesn't even eat tripas. Let's call Oscar and see what the vibe is.

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1: Orale.
0: So the membership includes admission to every monthly event, author meet and greets, and you get a complimentary membership for one guest.
1: That sounds nice.
0: Who would you like us to register as your guest?
1: Ocasio?
2: Hola?
3: He's down.
0: Stick to the script. Who do you most enjoy discussing books with, Oscar?
1: Pues, I like this white girl named Claire.
0: Claire? And what is Claire's relationship to you?
1: She helped me expand my mind so I could expand her behind.
3: Oh my God.
0: Ah, got it. Well, that's amazing because you're on Battle of the Rosas.
4: Hey! FBI, open up!
0: Carmen, are you there?
5: I'm here.
1: What is happening?
5: You don't even know how to use a bookmark.
1: Babe, it's not like that.
5: You haven't read a book since the Classic Book Fair.
0: Aye, she said Classic. It's called Scholastic. It's okay. It's okay. She didn't have to read it. I just told her what to say. Hi. Okay. Carmen, let's stick to the script. How do you feel right now?
5: I feel stupid.
0: You should.
3: The white girl knows.
1: Carmen, you are so stupid. I'm not trying to read a book. I'm trying to make a movie.
0: Carmen, I wish you could have read between the lines. It's never backfired like this on the caller. What's happening?
5: I can't believe what's happening.
1: I tried to give you the hardback book, but you didn't want it, so I gave it to her.
5: No!
0: This has been Battle of the Rosas. Coming up next, ladies, this is what all men want, according to a therapist. We'll share it with you next.
6: U92.7. Let's get it. The desert's hot.

0: right, ladies, listen up, listen up, listen up. Mm-hmm. This is apparently what all men want. And it's according to a therapist.
1: Women don't understand the power they have in making their man a happy person day in and day out by giving him the experience of being a desirable human. I would go as far as to say that the happiness a man in relationship experiences in his life is directly correlated to how desired he feels by his woman.
0: I'm gonna be honest. I feel like the way marriage is perceived when it comes to TV and movies and stuff like that, the man or the husband always seems tolerated.
2: Yes.
0: Versus versus desired, right? I mean, for real.
2: No, yeah.
0: Why do you think that is?
3: I'm not sure, but I don't feel like that's in real life. I don't know. Like, I desire my husband, but I think that goes for both people. Like, women want to feel desired, too.
2: Women tolerate, like, a husband to, like, have kids, you know, to start a life with, to, like, you know, build a house and stuff like that and finances and everything. But that's not what they want. Like, they want something else. So for Serena, you tolerate this, but you want Chris Brown.
3: Because
2: you know what I'm saying? Like, I want to be Chris Brown's feet.
3: Tolerating anything, because you're not, like, if that, you're going to end up with a life that you don't want if you're just tolerating somebody to start a family, because that's a big decision to make on who you're going to have a baby with.
0: That's a different conversation than what we're having, though. I feel like he's trying to say a woman won't base, like, physical anything on a guy. They'll look at the traits and be like, oh, I think he could be a good father. I'll mate with him versus, yes, like, craving the man.
2: Yes.
0: Right?
2: It's very it's unheard of.
0: It's biology.
2: Like, yeah, it's unheard of when people, like, find someone they want and then they create all this with them.
4: But that's the perfect person, right? You're waiting for the person you're attracted to and that you can see a life together with. You get both.
2: I think at first you don't. I think, like what Tino says, this is what you can see them. Like, you see good traits in them.
4: Yeah, but you also got to be attracted to them, right? You're not going to go date some slob just because
0: you think
4: he's
0: desirable thing. I mean, yeah, it's a conversation, but no guy wants to tell his girl, hey, could you make me feel a little more desirable?
3: Well, why not, though? Because you're in a partnership, so you should be able to be vulnerable with your partner.
2: You shouldn't have to ask, in my opinion.
3: In every relationship, there's going to be a partner who needs a little bit more, and if you're not communicating that, then you guys aren't going to get anywhere.
0: If you know the other partner needs more, then why do they need to communicate it if
3: maybe
0: you know it?
3: You don't know. That's why you need to express that.
0: If I've been with first of all, I'm not your man, so you don't have to talk to me like that in that tone.
2: If I've been...
0: okay? Like, this is not triggering. This is not me and you. Ladies, I know you don't like to be mansplained, but I found this article, and we'll have Serena share it with you, but there are 4 common mistakes that are making your time of the month worse for you.
4: Oh, yeah. Let Serena do this one.
0: Next.
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0: Apparently, there are four common mistakes that women are making during the time of the month that make that time of the month worse for you. Serena's going to talk all about it. Matt, Nicasio, take notes.
1: Okay.
2: This is coming from an OBGYN, but the first mistake is bed rotting or couch rotting. It says that you want to get exercise, even though it probably feels impossible, but it could actually help with PMS.
0: Do you agree with this?
2: I agree that it's tough to exercise, especially like the first day or two, because you just, I mean, you feel horrible and gross and just, I'm probably not going to listen to that.
0: What's number two?
2: Feeding your cravings with comfort food. So like the chips and the chocolate. Don't overconsume in high fat foods.
0: Damn, so that's messing it up too?
2: It does say like fruits and vegetables that it's actually associated with reducing period pain. So that's probably why it doesn't want you to eat like all the, you know, like chips and chocolate and all that high processed food.
1: Dang, right. So if you're eating this good food, then that's not going to give you pains to where you can actually go work out. So it just starts from
2: it's not even about the pain. It's about the feeling of when you start your period.
3: Yeah.
0: Does it feel like a
4: Colcomb punch?
1: Looks like punch.
0: What's number three?
2: Skipping or delaying pain meds. Just take them. If you're in pain, just take them. Because when you avoid or delay, it can actually make it more challenging for, you know, it to kick in.
0: I never get that.
2: Pain.
0: When,
2: yeah.
0: When people are like, oh, I have a headache. Well, I'm like, here, take aspirin. Like, oh, I don't want that for my body. Ah, get out of here. I don't want the pain.
1: Yeah,
0: give me whatever. Get it out of here.
2: Mm-hmm. Yeah, I want to get it like when it's still like little and minor.
1: You got to get ahead of the pain. You'll never catch it.
0: Finally, number four. How are women making that time of the month worse for themselves?
2: Self-medicating the unhealthy way. So some women turn to alcohol or smoking to find a quick relief. And, you know, for obvious reasons, don't do that.
0: Do you think men or women are more responsible for initiating divorce?
2: I say women.
1: Come on, Tino.
0: I initiated mine.
1: Oh, yeah.
2: Who is it?
0: Let's talk about it next.
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7: Sorry. No. Sorry. Hey, I do.

0: Let's talk divorce. Study shows that nearly 65% of divorces are initiated by women. Serena predicted it.
1: Oh, damn.
0: And the most commonly cited reason is emotional neglect, not cheating. Many women report long-term feelings of being ignored, dismissed, or unsupported. And rather than infidelity, the deeper cause tends to be a lack of intimacy, empathy, or meaningful communication over time. Emotional distance erodes the bond until one partner finally decides to leave.
2: Dang. And that was going to be my guess too about feeling that neglect, because I do feel like women carry that, you know, mental load. I've said that so many times. So I think if they're not communicating that, or if they have been and their husband just still hasn't helped like relieve some of that, then all that resentment just continues to build.
0: Yeah, 1,000%.
1: My thing is, you're not going to have this fairy tale marriage, like this fairy tale relationship all the time. Like there's going to be times where, you know, he might not be communicating as much. Like, doesn't mean you got to leave.
2: I know, but I think this is more, isn't just like a one-time thing. This is probably something that has been a problem for a long time.
3: And she probably has brought it up, mm-hmm. and he probably ignored her. Like, my wife talks about this stuff, but I don't really listen.
2: Matt.
1: And then what if she leaves? Matt, you're going to be like, yo, I didn't even cheat on you. Like, you're going to leave me?
3: I would understand if because I was neglecting her. I think that's almost worse than cheating.
0: But do you honestly admit that you emotionally neglect her?
3: I have before in the past, especially when we were first married. So I try to make it a habit to be more involved and less neglectful, so that it becomes a natural habit. You got to make yourself do it. Mm-hmm.
0: When you admitted right now that you used to, I thought that was a big step. And as you did that, my business partner Mikey in the background started laughing.
3: He did laugh.
0: Mikey, what was it about?
3: He's been trying to get with my wife for a while.
1: Me too.
4: Because
0: I think Matt does believe that too.
3: I do, but both of them, the costume. Yeah.
4: But he's delusional. But if Matt, if you first neglected her, like at the beginning of the marriage,
3: yeah.
4: Like, bro, what do you think was going to happen? It's like, if you're starting off on the wrong foot.
3: I don't know, Mikey. I was like 26 and stupid.
4: Now you're 46 and stupid.
1: Yeah. Oh my God.
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0: to it. Here comes the boom. Violent faces, serotonin laced with godly vibrations. 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

0: here we go. Are you smarter than Nicasio? Let's play the game, man. We got a question. We got multiple choice answers. We just need you to knock it out the park. So listen carefully. This is the question today.
1: Which actor dropped out of high school at the age of 14, but famously went back to finish his degree and earned his high school diploma at the age of 42? Is it A, Mark Wahlberg, B, Tom Hanks, or C, Will Ferrell?
0: Liz is on the line, ready to play, so let's do it. Next.
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3: She ain't even all that. Like, I ain't even like that. Ain't no mama white.

0: SEO. We got Liz on the line. How you doing today, girl?
1: Hi, good. How are you?
2: I'm good. Thanks for asking. We're going to play this game. It's really easy. You get three multiple choice answers. I'll give you one question. I think that's how you say it. I don't know. I've been doing a lot today, so if it sounds weird, sorry. But it's really easy. You're going to win for sure. Just take your best guess, okay?
1: Okay.
3: Which actor dropped out of high school at the age of 14, but famously went back to finish his degree and earned his high school diploma at the age of 42? Is it A, Mark Wahlberg, B, Tom Hanks, or C, Will Ferrell?
1: Will Ferrell,
0: but he's it's smart. Okay, you get multiple chances here. What are the options?
3: A, Mark Wahlberg, or B, Tom Hanks?
1: Okay, A, Mark Wahlberg.
3: It is A.
0: Congratulations. We're going to get you hooked up, okay?
1: Okay, thank you.
0: Coming up next, Nicasio said he wants to talk about something. What is this something revolve around?
3: It revolves around Matt, and I just want my credit where it's due.
0: Oh, God. All right, we're going to talk about it next.
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0: Okay, so it's Tino Cochino Radio, and none of us know what Nicasio is about to talk about. Mm-hmm. In our notes, it just says that he wants credit where it's due.
1: Okay.
0: Yeah. And this is directed at our producer, Matt.
1: For sure.
0: And, all right.
1: Tino, I sent you some. So open that video up on your phone and just tell me what you observe.
0: So this is a Facebook post from our producer, Matt, with Lid Locker.
2: Yeah.
0: And it says, don't judge my hat collection. Can finally travel without smushing the shit out of my hats.
2: Yeah.
0: Thanks, Lid Locker. And then he's just showing his hats going into the container. What's the problem?
1: Do you guys remember when we went to Jamaica and he was like, oh, that's f***ing stupid. Who has a case for their hats?
0: I said that.
1: Yes, you did. And I said, Matt.
2: And now Matt has one?
1: Now he has one.
2: All right. Well, I. So I was hit up by the Lid Locker people. Okay. I guess I'm friends with one of the guys that started it.
1: That's Cap.
2: And he was, no, I swear to God. And he was like, if I send you one, will you do a post about it? I was like, yeah, sure.
0: So Matt has now posted Christmas.
2: He's a influencer, baby.
3: You got a gifting collab.
0: What are your thoughts on this?
1: About what?
0: I mean, the fact that you did this initially, he clowned you for it, and now not only did he clown you for it, he went to social media with it, got a partnership, and is posting all about it.
2: Is it a partnership if I don't get paid? No, it's just a... He gives me a gifting collab. Okay, it is?
3: Yeah.
2: Oh, wow.
1: You got it for free, but I didn't know you got it for free, but I just thought you were just shouting them out just because that's where you bought it from. But I just felt hurt a little bit because I'm like, man, like...
0: You're like, you saw that first with me.
1: Yeah, you knew what it was.
2: You're right. Nicasio, I do owe you credit. I'm sorry that I poo-pooed your little hat-holding thing in Jamaica.
0: Tea time is coming up next, man. Celebrity gossip. Today, what tea are we spilling, Serena?
3: We talked about boxer David Benavidez and his fiance calling off the wedding a couple days ago, and now there's an NFL player who is mad about the whole situation.
0: Oh, what's he got to do with it?
1: He has a good point.
0: We'll talk about it next.
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0: couple days ago, we talked about David Benavidez and his separation from his wife, and it was a whole thing. And now there's an NFL player speaking out, feeling some type of way, I guess, right?
1: Yes.
0: All right, so, it's tea time. It's Tino Cochino Radio. What's happening?
1: Dez Bryant made a post on X saying it's no way in hell she cares about his mental health, posting this on social media with a million opinions. Benavidez is a public figure. You dodged a bullet. That was intentional.
2: Oh, you can't argue that statement.
0: I hate when anyone puts any of their drama on social media. It's so annoying.
1: I'm just wondering, though, and again, I don't know, but if they have fought these like private battles privately for so long, and she feels like if it's not brought to everyone's attention, that maybe he's not going to be held accountable. Like, he's not going to change until, you know, like, he has
3: to
1: face it.
3: Yeah.
1: And he has been on social media, David Benavidez, and he's saying, like, you know, don't blame her, because this is everything that I've been doing. She's been there for me, has loved me for everything, and this is all on me.
2: I feel like he called for a prenup and she didn't want to do it.
1: Oh, no. He denied that, too.
2: He denied that?
1: Yep.
2: Well, of course. Because he's going to try to do every and anything to protect the family.
1: But if it was about money, she would have married him anyway.
2: Wait, what do you mean? Oh, if it was about money. Oh, yeah, yeah, yeah. Well, no. Not if the prenup wasn't there.
0: Nicasio looks like the actual mind-blown emoji right now. His whole little head just...
2: But don't you think this whole story is like, who's really telling the truth, and what are we talking about here?
0: It's too much. I have too much drama going on with Love Island that I can't jump into this whole thing right now. I got Kinsey I'm worried about. They sent Corbin home, which made me mad. It's just a lot going on, so I can't keep up with this drama. I'd rather stick with Love Island.
1: That's some good drama, too.
3: Where's Dez Bryant been for the last 10 years?
2: Hall of Fame.
3: Incorrect.
0: All right. coming up next, we're going to talk about the Is Anyone Listening podcast. We got special guest Felipe Esparza this week.
2: Oh, dang.
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0: So this week on the Is Anyone Listening podcast, basically I sit down, I talk with celebs, just people that I find interesting about things that they got going on in their life. And we had a damn near hour-long conversation with Felipe Esparza. This guy, I mean, just been in the game forever. He just did a sold-out show, and I'm so pissed that I missed it, at the Greek Theater. He had so many different comedians on it. I mean, that's just one of them legendary, like, Hollywood venues.
1: How much does it hold?
0: I don't know. I mean, it's a big spot. I don't know. Pitbull and Lil Jon were just there. We're friends with Lil Jon's DJ, Era. And he was out there. He was fangirling.
2: He tried to send me and you on a date.
0: Yeah, yeah. That's a whole other thing. So basically, Era invited me to the show. And he's like, yo, bring Serena. I got tickets. And I'm like, all right, cool. Obviously, Serena's married. So he sent one pair of tickets. And I was like, bro, well, I need a pair for Serena and her man. He's like, man, I got one pair. That's it.
1: Oh.
0: And so I hit Serena. And I kept it a buck. I was like, listen, you could come, but if so, we're on a date. And Serena said, I'm good, thanks.
2: Oh, wow. No, because I figured you had already invited a date because it was such a miscommunication.
0: Here's what's crazy about that. That didn't bother me at the time. It didn't bother me at the time. She rejected me, it's fine. Well, but then when Nicasio invited her on a date to a concert, she not only accepted it, she told him later that it was a bad date. And whether it's good or bad, it doesn't matter. But she admitted that it was a bad date. She admitted it. So she rejected me and went with him.
1: But two different things.
2: But we were supposed to get content. That's how he phrased it. And that did not happen. Well,
0: you know, OnlyFans creates content.
1: Oh, damn. So,
3: yeah. And show I don't like content. The cap, too. You told me to give you a ride to your car. I give you a ride. You got in my car. I give you a ride to your car. And then right when you got out, you're like, this is a terrible date. And you got back in your car and started laughing. And then you called me right after. We didn't see each other like 5 minutes ago. And you were like, hey, I just want to let you know, like, tonight was fun. Thank you. That was it?
2: No, I think you called me and I still said this was terrible.
1: I believe Serena.
3: Okay.
4: Yeah, boy.
0: We completely derailed. Stream the episode with Felipe Esparza wherever you stream your favorite podcast. Just search for Tino Cochino Is Anyone Listening. I think we're all big fans of Chick-fil-A, correct?
1: Mm-hmm. Yes.
2: Yeah.
0: There's a new Chick-fil-A hack going viral. I want to see if you're into it or not. Next.
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0: rule. I want to see what you guys think about it. It's basically for people that are trying to, like, you know, count the macros and do the whole thing. Yeah. Serena, I know you're kind of focused on this right now. Maybe it'll be a thing for you.
1: Okay.
0: So what you order is the 12-count grilled nuggets, which contain 38 grams of protein and only have 200 calories. For your drink, you get a Diet Coke. For your sauce, you can get a buffalo sauce. It's only got 25 calories. You can get a side salad, which is 5 grams of protein, only 160 calories. Mm-hmm. And then if you want to have a little, you know, cheat, you can get a small mac and cheese, which still has 12 grams of protein.
2: Yeah, it's terrible.
0: 270 calories.
3: Oh, my God.
0: But if you throw it all together, the total macro breakdown is 655 calories, 55 grams of protein, 32 carbs.
2: Nice.
0: I mean,
3: dang,
0: not bad, right? If you're trying to really, like, be on your protein, which is something that I know you mentioned you feel like you're not getting enough of, that's a way to get 55 grams of it.
1: I have done something like this. It's like another little hack that I saw, I guess. It's the chicken nuggets. I don't think I get the 12 piece, so I don't remember. But I get the kale crunch salad, and that's pretty good.
3: You like that one?
0: Mm-hmm. I hate kale, dude.
1: Oh,
0: kale.
1: It's so good.
3: Remember the big craze about kale, like, 8 years ago? Oh, you gotta get kale. It's like you're eating weeds. I could pick weeds out of my backyard, eat them, and it tastes better than kale.
1: Well, I loved this Chick-fil-A weed salad.
3: Now, weed salad, that sounds
0: good. I don't think that's what it's called.
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4: What's happening, man? It's your partner, Big Boy. It's about that time. Let's get this week.

0: getting turned up right now. Here it is. It's lit. Big Boy's Neighborhood starts now. Big Boy's Neighborhood. Beautiful day in the neighborhood. Hopefully having the best weekend ever. Thank you for being in the neighborhood. We got a whole lot more show coming up for you, man. It's crazy, bro. This is the last weekend of March. Yeah, I know what too, man.
1: Right.
0: Yeah, man. Shout out to Noah.
2: Right. Yeah, this is, I keep shouting him out.
0: Yeah, man. Shout out to Noah. This is Noah's last weekend. Nah, but it's
2: for
0: wild.
2: Real. Yeah.
0: This year, and we say it all the time, man, but this year felt like it's going fast, man. Yeah. Feel like it's going fast. My daughter's about to graduate from high school.
2: Oh, my God.
0: That's crazy. There's probably someone out there listening like, who cares?
1: No. You know,
0: sometimes people don't want to hear all that. They want to hear, we got Mary J. Blige in the neighborhood today. So make sure that you hang out with us, man. We got an all-new big interview with Mary J. Blige. Yes, she will be in the neighborhood. And, of course, she's about to start her residency in Vegas, which I thought was, which I think is going to be very amazing, man.
2: Yep.
0: And that's one place for Mary J. to be, for the world to come to one area and see her. So shout out to our good friend, Mary J. Blige. She is in the neighborhood. We got your big hip-hop mix with DJ Quest up in here. Quest, how you doing, my brother?
3: Oh, I'm feeling great,
0: man,
3: bro.
0: Enjoying the weekend thus far?
3: Yeah.
0: I ain't mad at you. I'm glad you.
3: This year, man.
0: We say it all the time.
2: Yeah.
0: Hey, dude, in our regular weekly show, we have this drop right here, man. Let me play it for you real quick. It's like what we do on our Fridays, right?
4: It's Friday!
3: Yeah.
0: It seemed like I'm playing that drop quicker now.
3: Yeah.
0: It seemed like Fridays are just coming so fast, man.
3: Yeah, you just blinking, boom.
0: Yeah, Friday. Man. So that's what I do. I'm going to master the art of not blinking.
1: Yeah,
0: because the more you blink, the faster the way things go. We got your big hip-hop mix with DJ Quest up in here. We got your phone taps courtesy of your good friend, Mr. Luther Lufay. Plus, Quest got your biggest song of the week. And, of course, our all-new big interview with Mary J. Blige. Y'all continue to hang out.

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Big Boy TV, our YouTube channel, as you're watching any of our great material, man, any of our great content, including the full interview of Mary J. Blige. You can find that right there at Big Boy TV. And as you're watching, hit that subscribe button. Y'all continue to hang out with us in the

0: Big Boys Big Neighborhood. Boy. All righty now, Jesus.
1: Yes.
0: Eggs on a plane, my brother. Talk to me, Jesus.
1: Let me tell you something. Eggs on a plane is disgusting. That is terrible. Like, when you're in the airplane, that whole area is like the airspace is for everybody in that plane, right? You're sharing the air.
2: Right.
1: You got to watch what you do. You got the space, everything. And this guy decided to eat eggs on a plane.
3: What the damn, that stinks in Jesus' name. Oh, Lord, help us. Woo. Lord, have mercy. What the is that smell?
1: I don't blame him.
0: My name is
1: exactly.
0: God. Yeah. Man, yeah. Lord have mercy. Jesus Christ.
1: Yes, dude.
0: Y'all smell that.
1: Oh, my God. Imagine like coming from Vegas all hungover and the smell is like, I can't. I just can't. A long flight and you just smell eggs. You can't get rid of that smell.
0: Man, for some reason, I feel like that I've smell. Eaten a boiled egg on the plane. Maybe
1: really?
0: I don't know, man.
1: That is, to me, is the craziest thing right. to eat. Is a boiled egg like that.
4: I feel
1: that.
4: Like it's a quick snack compartment. To get at those little, you know, little snack yeah. spots, right? Just yeah. a grab and go kind of thing.
0: Yeah,
1: but it's got a smell to it. It's yeah. pungent. It's eggy. Yeah.
0: You should see when I eat shrimp scampi on a plane.
1: No, not shrimp scampi. Yeah, there's certain foods that you're just like, dude, it's forbidden to eat like in public. Like we heated up like fish.
0: Oh my God.
1: You can't yeah. be heating
0: can
1: fish
0: you
1: up.
0: Magic cracking oh open like some tilapia or a sardine. Some salmon. Just like, oh, anybody?
1: Salmon is
5: or
1: crazy
5: broccoli.
1: Too.
5: You know they used to have a sign on the microwave in the by the sales section where they said like, "Oh, don't warm up your broccoli here because it smells."
0: Oh man,
5: and, you know because it stinks up the whole area. Uh-huh.
1: Dude, you know what's another one that I never like when people will eat it like mac and cheese. Like when I get the smell of the mac and cheese, but I'm
5: really?
1: Talking about like the one that's in the cardboard, the
5: yeah,
1: Kraft.
5: Oh, right. Yeah.
1: No, thank you. That
5: never.
1: Little smell. Ooh.
0: Oh, that artificial cheese.
1: Yeah.
0: Yeah, you leave it in there too long, it come out as a sweater.
1: Yeah.
0: Okay, it does.
1: Sweater, dude. Yeah. But I mean, I'm guilty of
0: so things. Eggs should be banned on the plane?
1: For sure, eggs should be banned on the plane.
0: Just in life, what should be banned?
4: On ooh. A plane?
0: Yeah, I think men sitting in the passenger seat with their feet in the window
4: just in life.
1: Oh, like
0: should
1: in
0: be
1: life.
0: Banned.
1: Yeah, okay,
0: yeah that yes. should be banned, man.
1: Yeah, that should be absolutely. Banned. I think that the people that wears little pouches, little like... It's not a purse. It's like a strap. What do you call it? A little, yeah. That type of
4: like
1: stuff.
4: A man
1: yeah,
4: purse?
1: Yes,
4: like
1: that.
0: Yeah.
1: That.
0: Yeah.
1: Man purse. I like it.
0: Yeah, depending on how you wear it, too.
1: Very European. I don't like it.
5: I think the middle seats should be banned because I'm like the middle seats is so. Unnecessary,
1: middle
5: like
1: seats.
5: Yes,
1: from
5: like
1: on a plane.
5: Yes, on the plane.
0: So
5: like,
0: just
5: a two
0: seat?
5: Seats. Yes,
0: but then you still sit next to somebody.
5: Yeah, but in the middle, it's very uncomfortable. Like all it's right. like,
0: oh,
5: I can't.
0: Get there if you fly in Southwest.
1: People. Yeah,
4: women
1: yeah.
4: dressing like Adam Sandler should be banned.
1: Thank you, thank
0: oh,
1: you.
0: My
4: all
0: God.
4: These baggy
0: man.
4: Pants.
1: Oh,
4: these baggy
5: oh
4: shirts.
5: My God,
0: I love the baggy look,
5: yeah.
0: man.
5: Yeah, I'm into the baggy
4: look. Like Adam Sandler
5: just
4: walking around.
1: I like when things were tight and
5: yeah.
0: That's why you still wear like that. Men and what
5: skinny. Jeans should be banned.
0: Oh man, Louis got some skinnies on
5: let
0: right now.
5: Get him, please.
0: Sometimes I think Louis is wearing Myra's pants.
1: He fits them well.
0: Yeah, man.
4: When
0: I'm
4: putting them on.
0: Are these yours? Oh, sorry about that. Well, look better. Alrighty, hit us up. What should be banned? We're not just talking about on the airplane.
5: Right. Yeah.
0: What should be banned? Hit us up, Big Boy Neighborhood.

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0: Big Boy's Neighborhood. Alrighty now. Jesus was speaking about there is a guy eating eggs on the plane.
1: Disgusting.
0: Disgusting. Very disgusting. So we're just talking about what should be banned, not just on an airplane, but what should be banned. Yeah. We're going to bring Mercedes into the neighborhood to see what's going down with Mercedes. Mercedes, hello.
2: Hello.
0: Hello there, Mercedes. What should be banned?
2: Dogs in restaurants.
0: Oh, dogs in restaurants.
1: Yeah. Oh, they don't belong there.
2: Absolutely can't stand it. Like, I don't care if it's the most groomed little dog. If it, like, shakes, I just think about the hair flying around and, like, landing in my food. I can't do it.
1: Mm-hmm. Yeah, she's right. Even the little breath.
0: Then you're making a lot of people mad. Yeah. Be incarnated when you're doing that.
1: I hear it.
0: Yeah, man.
2: I know people are saying, like, oh, my dog is my baby. Okay, but it's not. It's a dog.
0: Man, you're going to get the dog community upset with you. What about service dogs?
2: I mean, they got to be there. I'd rather they not, but I understand. I mean, if you need them, then you need them.

0: But like people who are just like, oh, I just can't leave them at home. Like, oh my God, just Uber Eats in.
1: All righty, what should be banned? Let's bring LJ into the neighborhood and see what's going down with LJ up in here. LJ, hello.
2: Hello.
1: Hello there, LJ. LJ, what should be banned?
2: Paper bags.
3: Paper. Really? Oh, yeah, the grocery store now. Yes.
1: Man.
3: Yes. Dude, he's right.
4: My God, that's so right. Real.
1: You know what's wild about these paper bags? They ban plastic bags, right?
3: Yeah.
1: But still, when you go to the produce section, all that's plastic.
3: Yeah.
1: All the plastic. You know what I'm saying?
3: Makes
1: like,
3: no
1: the
3: sense.
1: Only thing that they banned was the convenience of carrying your groceries out.
3: Yeah,
4: pretty much.
3: Yeah, dude, I hate these plastic, these paper ones, man.
1: Go ahead, OJ.
2: It's horrible. Now you got to watch your sales clerk. Like, hey, don't put too much in the bag. I'm not trying to pick up the rest of the items.
1: Yeah, man.
4: That happened to me twice already. And I was so embarrassed. And I was walking up my apartment, dude, and everything fell. Like,
1: I think everybody, Mariana, everybody has has something that happened.
4: Mm-hmm.
1: So you know, and even at the store, they were telling me, they said now, because they hate them.
4: Mm-hmm.
1: They were saying that now they have to replace groceries now.
3: Oh, of course.
1: Oh. Yeah, because if they crash through the bag, people say, oh, you did this.
3: Wow.
1: You know,
3: so, think about that. You're right.
1: It happens, man.
3: Get rid of
1: y'all
3: them.
1: Hit us up, Big Boys Neighborhood. Big.

0: Yeah.
1: Yes, I was calling about some charges that I have on my visa statement.
0: And when were you here?
1: That's the problem. I wasn't there.
0: Oh, what were the charges for?
1: The charges, they say, is for a suite.
0: Okay, and your name is?
1: My name is Luther Lufay.
0: Okay.
1: It says it have a list of things, golfing, $119, rental of some swimming. And it's a secured credit card. A credit card only good for $300. And these people go and spend four. Now, I couldn't spend $5,000. This is ridiculous.
2: Hello, sir?
1: Yes, ma'am.
2: I'm the credit manager.
1: Oh, Lord, have mercy.
2: Okay.
1: I'm hyperventilating. $5,000.
2: They did take advantage of you.
1: Yes, they did. And I feel like somebody just put me over a log and made me squint like a pig. Cool. This make you want to leave your card at the house.
2: Well,
1: and I carry my card around. I like to open up my wallet and show people that I've made it. Bam! I've made it. A credit card is a sign of you being up there amongst the people with good credit.
2: Mm-hmm.
1: On here, it says that I paid $300 for a giraffe, a crystal giraffe. I'm not gonna buy no giraffe.
2: It's a typical situation that has happened.
1: When I opened up the mail, I said loud. I said, "Look at this bill. These trying to charge us a new."
2: I would suggest if these individuals...
1: That should let you know right there. Anybody that's spending money as frivolous...
2: There's a lot of frivolous people out there.
1: Look at this. 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And here I am struggling.
2: That's what they do.
1: Oh, God. Boy, when you down, they just want to kick you. Don't get up. Stay down.
2: I apologize for you.
1: Well, I thank you for your time.
2: It's a scary world.
1: Bull.
3: Let's go.
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21: What's good, Big?
19: Maintaining, my brother. Happy last of March weekend to you, bro.
21: Yeah, this is nuts.
19: Yeah, man. This is crazy, bro.
21: I feel like spring just started, and I feel like summer's already basically here, too.
19: Yeah, man. Spring love, come back to me. You ever heard that song, Marty? Yeah.
22: No, not that one.
19: Well, it seemed like you was over there singing one. It. Probably the way I'm singing it, too.
22: Oh, okay, yeah.
19: Yeah, you never heard that song?
22: No,
19: let's get into it. Your Big Hip Hop Mix DJ Quest is up in here. Big Boy's Neighbor.

Hood, man. We got an all new big interview with Mary J. Blige. Mary J. Blige in the neighborhood, man. Of course, we got to talk about the becomings of Mary J. Blige. Yep. Oh. We got to talk about her new residency that's about to happen in Las Vegas. So we speak about that. We got Mary J. Blige in the neighborhood for an all new big interview right here. Big Boys Neighborhood.

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0: Big Boy Neighborhood. She is here, ladies and gentlemen, the queen of hip hop soul. We got Mary J. Blige in the neighborhood. Welcome back to the neighborhood.
1: Good morning.
0: It is a pleasure to see you. But welcome back to the neighborhood.
1: Thank you. Thanks for having me.
0: And not only is your being in the neighborhood amazing, I see that the residency is about to happen.
1: Well, it's happening.
0: But let me tell you, what I love about this, Mary, is you know how there's people that you say, man, I would love to see such and such do this? Mm-hmm. And the way that these residencies are going on right now, this is like a absolute no-brainer for you to have a residency in Las Vegas and people from around the world get a chance to come and see you live. How great is it having this for you and being one-on-one, not one-on-one, but kind of intimate with your fans?
1: I love it. I mean, I've done arena tours and stuff like that, which is fun, but it's nothing like having the immediate, like, the fans come. Yeah. So that's like, what, 5,000 people. Arenas are like 20,000 people. Half of them you know, half of them are fans, half of them are haters, half of them are this. Mm-hmm. You just don't know who the hell he is,
0: right.
1: but you can hear who your fans are. So with this is like the beginning. So at the beginning, I used to perform at Radio City Music Hall where it was just the fans. And that's what this is going to be. Just a close personal fun. And it's always fun with the real fans.
0: And when you say Mary J. Blige, my life, my story, you are a soundtrack to many of us, you know, and even in the soundtrack for many of us, there's healing for you. You know what I'm saying? Because you've been very open, Mary J. Blige, and very strong and also very vulnerable. And you let us in. And with that, we also were able to tap into your music in just a different way, because I'm sure it was therapeutic for you, but it was therapeutic for us as well, you know?
1: Yeah, well, what was therapy for me is when the 4 million fans bought the My Life album.
0: Yes.
1: I mean, people had already bought the What's the 411 album, and that was like, you know, me just singing for my life. But the My Life album was when I started saying, okay, I need some help. I need some help. I need some mental help. I need some spiritual help. I need, you know, the whole thing.
0: Yeah.
1: And then 4 million people was like, we do too, Mary. You know, they bought the album, we do too. And they had stories and things that, you know, this album got them through, you know. So,
0: and at the same time, it's getting you through it as well.
1: Yeah, it's getting me through it. But what's really getting me through it was the love from the fans.
0: Right.
1: If you didn't buy those albums, if you didn't invite me to your radio stations, if it wasn't for all of this,
0: right,
1: the people, it would be no today, you know,
0: right,
1: there would be no Mary J. Blige today, because during that My Life album, that was a dark, dark period. And when I released that album, that kind of helped me to get through, you know, some of my life, because people said, damn, we need help too, Mary. We need whatever you're dealing with. It may not be the same thing, but everybody out here is going through something.
0: Yeah.
1: And that's when I began to form the movement. The My Life album is what formed the Mary J. Blige movement that I'm in today.
0: Mary J., we're not going to let you go.
2: Nope.
0: We're not going to let you go. Y'all continue to hang out with us in the neighborhood. We got more with Mary J. Blige in the neighborhood, Big Boys Neighborhood.
3: 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It's a 911 number, so you know it.

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1: This is Big Boy's Neighborhood.
2: Wake up, a cup, get your suck in my makeup, face, get your bake up, fake bluff, fake tough, sub, put your six up, butter, princess, rates up, jigs up, put your up, get your

0: Big Boy Neighborhood. She is here, ladies and gentlemen, the queen of hip-hop soul. We got Mary J. Blige in the neighborhood. You know what's wild about my life as well is we talk now, we talk more about being vulnerable. We talk more about therapy. We talk more, like we let people in a little bit more now. You have a conversation that could just come up. Even with my life, we weren't having a lot of that dialogue.
1: No, we weren't. No one was really speaking about therapy the way everybody's speaking so candidly about therapy now and open. Then it was, I was the therapy for people.
0: Right.
1: You know, me saying, all I want to do is be happy. Look at my life and see what I see. Always begging somebody to love me, some guy to love me and keep me. Everybody was wanting to be loved. All the females was wanting to be loved. All the males, but nobody could talk about the issues, you know, that they were going through. So my music was their therapy.
0: Yeah.
1: You see what I'm saying?
0: Oh, 100%.
1: The My Life album was the therapy. The therapy. The Share My World was the therapy. The Mary album was the therapy. The No More Drama album was the therapy. And every album was therapy.
0: Just but, you when know. You name those, just one of those albums is an amazing career. Mm-hmm. And that's why when you announce his residency, this is one of those that the world is going to go to. Because one thing with you, Mary, when you step out, it's special to us.
1: Yeah.
0: Because you don't just run into Mary. You'd be like, oh man, I was at the club. Mary's in there, you know. You know, you know, it's a special moment. Mm-hmm. And I think this is something where the fans appreciate it.
1: Yeah, well, we have grown. This is the thing about my fans and I, my true fans. We didn't stay stuck. We were really in some serious pain. So we are really in a place where we are not in that much pain.
0: Mm-hmm.
1: We figured out that there will be pain. So we're not going to let the pain overtake us. We're going to try to figure out how to be happy some way, somehow, because I really wanted to be happy. When I said, all I really want is to be happy, I really wanted to be happy.
0: And when you think of be happy, we were like this. And then we're like, wait, hold on. We do. You know what I'm saying? Like,
1: yeah, I really wanted to be. So we're not stuck. We're consistently moving. This is self-love, self-help, all this stuff is hard.
0: Mm-hmm.
1: It's hard. So a lot of people are like, I'm like Mary said. Well.
0: Right.
1: That's not what I want to be. But every day is not perfect and every day is not happy and every day is not sad. But I'm not going to let either overtake me.
0: Right.
1: You see what I'm saying? I learned how to move. I learned how to navigate and get. So everybody's moving. So it's a celebration with this residency. It's a celebration, period.
0: Right.
1: Because we don't want to commit suicide now.
0: Mm-hmm.
1: You know, when in 1994, we was ready to slit our wrists and take pills or whatever to just check out, do whatever we needed to do to numb. But now people are like, I'm so proud of you. You saved my life. I'm like, you helped save my life too. You bought the album. So we're not stuck and we're celebrating the fact that we know how to navigate now. We know how to not be stuck letting the past dictate who we are now.
0: Mary J, we're not going to let you go.
2: Nope.
0: We're not going to let you go. Y'all continue to hang out with us in the neighborhood. We got more with Mary J. Blige in the neighborhood, Big Boys Neighborhood.

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0: Ladies and gentlemen, the queen of hip-hop soul. We got Mary J. Blige in the neighborhood. I remember Mary J. Blige, My Life, My Story, Las Vegas residency. Dolby Live at Park MGM is a beautiful place to see shows. Have you seen anything there?
1: Yeah, I saw Usher's. Yeah. His show was amazing.
0: Usher killed it there. I saw Bruno Mars. I've seen quite a few. Yeah. Lenny Kravitz. But that's big and intimate. Yes. At the same time, and acoustically, and I know I sound like a nerd, but acoustically, that place sounds amazing.
1: Yeah,
0: and that's the perfect place for you to do your residency at as well.
1: Yeah, I'm excited because of just how it sound, how it look. It's beautiful. It's up close and personal. It's going to be a lit time. It's going to be, we're going to have a good time.
0: And that's May 1st. Through May 9th, and then you come back again July 10th through the 18th. Mm-hmm. Have you started rehearsals, or are you thinking rehearsals?
1: No,
0: right now?
1: We're starting. We're already creative. We're visualizing everything. The rehearsals don't start until the beginning of April.
0: Mm-hmm.
1: Yeah.
0: Oh, so you down there right around the corner.
1: Yeah.
0: How do you pick? Because at any point, as soon as you say thank you, good night, we're going to say, oh, she didn't perform such and such. Because your catalog is so vast. Mm. How do you pick which babies to do on stage?
1: Well, I think about what did I do for the last 5 years? Mm-hmm. I can't keep doing those over. I mean, I have to do the, the be
0: it's
1: happy.
0: Given.
1: I have to do the stuff that people. But I also have to pull out some B-sides. Things that people haven't heard me perform, period.
0: So, hey man,
1: your
0: opening night is going to be crazy. Well, but you got to figure, if we're just going May 1st through the 9th, every night is going to be crazy in the first part of that.
1: Yeah.
0: You know, like as soon as we knew that something was going down, my wife immediately told me circle dates. Immediately. And that's what people, I think that's what people are doing, is that it's on people's calendars.
1: Yeah.
0: You know, it's date night. It's single night. It's ladies' night out. It's men's night out. It's, you know what I'm saying? It's reunions.
1: Yes.
0: Like,
1: yes.
0: There's going to be so many reasons for people to get to Las Vegas and see you.
1: I'm so grateful. And, you know, I was talking to Bevy Smith on the Bevelicious show. She was like, Mary, and she gave me this idea. So I'm not going to take this from her.
0: Okay.
1: I'm a big hug right now. Bev said that you should have people come out dressed in the eras. Dressed in the What's the 411 album. What's the 411 album. The My Life album. What was I doing then? What was I, that's going to be fun.
0: I'm going to be crazy because I already got my knockers at the house and everything. my Tim boots, my baseball jersey. But yeah, that's a moment. And we all tap into nostalgia. But the one thing with you is that you've been a veteran and relevant at the same damn time for all this time.
1: Yeah.
0: Mary J, we're not going to let you go.
2: Nope.
0: We're not going to let you go. Y'all continue to hang out with us in the neighborhood. We got more with Mary J. Blige in the neighborhood.

0: Boys Big Neighborhood. Boy. She is here, ladies and gentlemen, the queen of hip-hop soul. We got Mary J. Blige in the neighborhood.
1: Do you have a Mount Rushmore, like four songs that you love from Mary J. Blige?
2: That is...
1: It's hard, huh?
2: That's hard because those B-sides that I never perform.
1: Right.
2: It's so many of them. Like, you got the remake I did by the Gap Band called I'm In Love. You got Beautiful Ones. Mm. You got the song I did with Lauryn Hill, All That I Can Say. You got Deep Inside. You got... These are songs I never perform. I haven't performed in years. You got Destiny. You got Steal Away. The whole Breakthrough album was crazy. The whole No More Drama album was... It's just... It's so much stuff inside those albums that are like my songs. Like,
1: do you ever trip Mary that you're Mary J. Blige? Like, do you ever walk in somewhere and be like, man, I'm motherfucking Mary J. Blige?
2: Listen, I forget a lot, big boy. I really forget. And my people be like, yo, excuse me.
1: Right, no, go ahead. No, say that. Say that.
2: You Mary J. motherfucker. I'm like, oh, yeah, I forgot. I forget.
1: Right.
2: Sometimes I see people staring at me like, what the oh.
1: What the you? Oh. Oh, yeah, girl, so I'll take hard. That picture. I'll take my bad.
2: I'm serious.
1: But that's the really. Though.
2: Yes.
1: And now with this device, people done got real goofy with that.
2: Yeah.
1: Yeah, but can you go to a game or to a concert without a ticket and just walk up to the backstage and be like,
2: I can't just walk, but I have to set it up. I have to know people and call people and set it up. You know, I can't just walk up. I'm married. Like, it doesn't work like
1: right.
2: that.
1: Okay, cool.
2: You know, people act stupid. You know, they want to see your ID.
1: Right.
2: People still ask me for my ID. Sometimes I walk into stores, people be acting all weird until I pull up my credit card. They're like, nah, get out of here. Right. You should have been nice before. You knew. Yeah. I still go through that.
1: Right.
2: Yeah.
1: And I'm pretty sure there's a Mary J. Blige privilege. You know what I'm saying? Like, everybody got a privilege. Like, beautiful women got a privilege. I got a big boy privilege. Hell, ladies got a privilege. Dudes got... Like, I know my big boy privilege is I can go to a restaurant and they be like, oh, babe, we got you. You know, I can get a table quicker or whatever. Your privilege is all around the world. You know what I'm saying?
2: No, like, not... I'm telling you, not necessarily. I just say always be prepared because don't never think, you know, that you are not exempt from being a human being.
1: Right.
2: Because people have been in bad moods, they be acting all crazy, they want to be the bitch for the day or the person that, you know, try to snub you for the day, and you're prepared. Your attitude is prepared. You're not thinking more highly of yourself. You're like, all right, cool. Maybe she don't know who I am. Right. Everybody don't know. Or some people just want to be jerks.
1: Mary J., we're not going to let you go.
3: Nope.
1: We're not going to let you go. Y'all continue to hang out with us in the neighborhood. We got more with Mary J. Blige in the neighborhood, Big Boys Neighborhood.
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0: Big Boy's Big Neighborhood. Boy. All right, and now your big hip-hop mix, DJ Quest is up in here. What up, Questify?
34: What's good, Big?
0: Maintaining, brother. Enjoy the weekend so far?
34: Yeah.
0: Last weekend of March, we are here, ladies and gentlemen.
34: I'm still kind of struggling with this time change.
0: Yeah, really though.
34: Yeah, I feel like I haven't.
0: We need to stop doing time changes across the board.
34: Yeah. Straight up. Yeah. But what do you prefer? You prefer when it gets darker earlier or later?
0: I like darker earlier.
35: Oh, really? Really?
0: Yep.
35: Because I like it when it's lighter later.
0: Really?
35: Yeah.
0: I like, darker earlier, man.
36: Me too.
35: What? No,
0: probably because I used to move around mysterious.
35: Oh, okay.
0: You know what I'm saying? Like, I used to move around mysterious,
35: okay,
0: man.
35: That makes sense.
0: Yeah, I don't
35: know.
0: There's
35: a reason behind it.
36: I feel like, yeah, once it hits dark, it's like, okay, let's party now.
0: Yeah, let's
36: even
0: get out.
36: 6 p.m., who cares?
0: Yeah.
35: Okay, that's
0: I'm cool with more night.
36: Yeah, party time.
0: You're big hip.

0: 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That turned labels right there for your listening pleasure. Big hip hop mix once again. Thank you, DJ Quest.
1: Come on, dog.
0: I will take that, man. And we're coming back with your biggest song of the week. You got that locked and loaded as well.
1: Come on, I'm ready.
0: There it is. Y'all continue to hang out with us in the neighborhood. We got more with DJ Quest up in here. Your biggest song of the week is coming up. Big Boys Neighborhood.

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0: Big Boy's Neighborhood. She is here, ladies and gentlemen, the queen of hip-hop soul. We got Mary J. Blige in the neighborhood.
1: Have you looked at the influence? Like, you have influences. But have you had people that come up to you and say, you influenced me? And I'm pretty sure it's hard to name, because I'm pretty sure in any genre, you probably get that a lot.
2: I know this much. I know that when I came out with the What's the 411 album, I know this for a fact. I know that I opened up a lane that still exists, and everybody's in it.
1: Yeah.
2: Every female artist sings hip-hop and R&B and soul. That lane, I opened up when I put What's the 411 out. And it's so I do know I've inspired a lot of people to speak their truth, sing their truth. Everybody wants to sing about their truth since that album, since I opened that lane. That's real.
1: Oh, yeah.
2: That's true.
1: When you did you know you were doing that? Are you?

0: just doing something from an emotion.
1: I didn't know what I was doing.
0: Right.
1: I know I loved hip hop and soul. I love R&B. I love to sing. And Puff was, you know, spearheading the whole thing. Andre Harrell was spearheading the whole thing. That was my family at the time. And we was just making music that we loved and that we hoped that people would love. Like, I wasn't like, oh, this is going to be crazy.
0: Right.
1: I just, I knew I loved it. I know the My Life album felt amazing to me. Like, in a good way. Like in a healing way.
0: Did it feel like a little bit of growth also? Like,
1: it was just blue. Mm-hmm. And that's where I was. It was a very blue album. And I was very blue. And blue felt good to me. Because that's all I knew. But I didn't think it was going to feel good to everybody else.
0: Right.
1: You know? I wasn't in the studio.
0: Everybody going to death for this.
1: I never count my chickens before they hatch. I let them hatch and, mm-hmm. and see what everybody's going to do. Then I'm like, oh, I did that.
0: Is there a lot of self-doubt there early on and even today?
1: Sometimes you doubt yourself. Back in the days, I doubted, you know, my vocal ability. I doubted if everybody was going to feel what I was feeling. But I knew I felt good about it.
0: Right.
1: That's all that mattered. I felt good about it, and hopefully everybody likes it.
0: Mary J, we're not going to let you go.
2: Nope.
0: We're not going to let you go. Y'all continue to hang out with us in the neighborhood. We got more with Mary J. Blige in the neighborhood, Big Boys Neighborhood.

0: here, ladies and gentlemen, the queen of hip-hop soul. We got Mary J. Blige in the neighborhood. I want to do something with you real quick, Mary. All right, it's called The Last Time. And I'm going to ask you some questions, and I just want you to answer the last time you did these things. All righty? Mary J. Blige, when was the last time you pumped your own gas?
1: Wow, 1994.
0: No, Mary.
1: Mm-hmm.
0: Oh. We didn't even have electric cars in. You haven't.
1: No, I'm sorry. 1997.
0: That was the last time you pumped your gas?
1: That's when I stopped really driving.
0: Really,
1: though?
0: No. Yeah. Do you have a valid license, like driver's license?
1: Yeah, I have a license. Okay. And I do drive. I drive now. Like, I drive to the store and, right. You know, my neighborhood. I don't.
0: Right, you know where you're going.
1: Yeah, I know where I'm going.
0: And then
1: yeah.
0: You right back. And then you toss the keys to somebody and say, put some gas in it?
1: Yeah.
0: Like, really? Like, magically, you're always on full. Like, yeah.
1: No, I do have somebody that fills up my car and cleans my car.
0: I heard that. All righty. Now, when was the last time you had to parallel park your own car?
1: Well, parallel park is something that I try to avoid because I don't really know how to park that good.
0: Right. Ben, can you park this for me? Okay. Wow.
1: So I try to always avoid.
0: Right.
1: But I'll figure out a way to not do it.
0: Right, right. You figure out a way not to scratch the rims or totally it up. Or even to the point where you're like, hey, girl, can you park this? I'm going to run on out of here. When was the last time you were in a grocery store, like pushed the cart and went shopping?
1: A couple of months ago.
0: Okay.
1: Yeah.
0: All right. Do you remember what store it was?
1: King's,
0: without name. Oh, okay.
1: King Supermarket.
0: Can you go to the store?
1: In that neighborhood, I
0: okay,
1: can.
0: All right. All right. And without being harassed or anything like that.
1: People don't bother me. They just be looking like, no, nah.
0: Right.
1: Nah,
0: right.
1: That's not her. No.
0: Or do you ever hear the chatter like, I think that is her.
1: Yeah. And I'll be like, don't f*** with me.
0: Hey, man, I'm here for some f***ing Persian cucumbers. You know what I'm saying? If you want to see me, Las Vegas residency. But yeah, or have you ever walked by and you hear it and then you're just about to go, Mary J. Blige! Like, oh. I mean, you could have just said, what's up when I was standing right there next to you. When was the last time, Mary J. Blige, when was the last time you did your own laundry? Just took something and threw it in the laundry and did a wash and dry cycle. I love that she got to think about that. Like, I was literally in the store yesterday. I need to step my
1: It's been a while.
0: Really?
1: Yeah, it's been a while.
0: What about, do you pack your own stuff? Like, if you're going on vacation, are you traveling?
1: So, I have to pull. I do have to pull my clothes and I get somebody to pack it.
0: Mary J., we're not going to let you go.
2: Nope.
0: We're not going to let you go. Y'all continue to hang out with us in the neighborhood. We got more with Mary J. Blige in the neighborhood, Big Boys Neighborhood.

0: Savage. Big Boys Neighborhood. Boy. She is here, ladies and gentlemen, the queen of hip hop soul. We got Mary J. Blige in the neighborhood.
1: Take me to Super Bowl.
2: Yeah.
1: When you get the call for Super Bowl and it's Dr. Dre and friends, right? When you get that call, what did that feel like that you were going to be halftime Pepsi performance around the world?
2: So let me tell you how I got the call. I was in the middle of taping Ghost.
1: Oh, yeah.
2: And it was my day off. So I get a call from Jimmy, Iovine, and Dr. Dre, my friends. And they're like, Jimmy's like, Dre don't really normally speak, you know. But when he speaks to you, you know, you're his friend. And Dre was like, listen, you want to do this little show with me? I said, I'll do a little show. I don't care what kind of show. I'll do whatever you want, Dre. And Jimmy was like, well, it's a little show called a Super Bowl. I was like, what?
1: We want you there, Mary. Everybody got a Jimmy Iovine impersonation.
2: I was like, word. He was like, yes, Mary, yes, yes, yes. I want you on the Super Bowl. I mean, to Dre, man, thank you. Because it was Dre's Super Bowl performance, and he called all his friends.
1: Yeah.
2: And I'm one of Dre's friends, so thank you to Dr. Dre for having me, you know, because I don't know if anybody would ever call me back. I just don't know.
1: Right, you notice, right. I hear you. I hear what you're saying.
2: But the fact that my friends Dr. Dre and Jimmy Iovine wanted me to be a part of this, it means so much to me. And that's how I felt. I felt so blessed to have friends like Jimmy and Dre, because nobody else was going to call me.
1: Right. Damn, that's crazy that you felt that way. And then
2: you know the game. Right. I know for a fact that no one else was going to call me except for Jimmy and Dre, the ones that did.
1: And that one, you know, that set off what we feel and what we see. We've had a great Super Bowl run, you know, and when you hear who's attached, because when you get the initial phone call for Super Bowl, you're probably saying, oh, Dre, Snoop will be there. But when you hear who's attached, when you hear Eminem, Kendrick Lamar, Anderson .Paak, of course, Snoop Dogg, Dr. Dre, Kendrick Lamar. Mm-hmm. When you hear the attachments, how long is it in that conversation, or is it another conversation when they're like, "Oh yeah, we got this. Is who we're working on, or this is what the super friends are going to look like."
2: Well, they told me that Eminem and Kendrick was going to be on it, but it didn't settle until we started watching the rehearsals. When we watched those rehearsals, everybody was fanning.
1: I went to the crazy Santa Monica hangar to watch some of the rehearsals. And I remember, dude, I was like, people are going to freak the fuck out off of this.
2: The sound alone, like the sound, that's like Dre invested so much into the production that we all got Emmys. We got Emmys for that performance. And it was because of Dre's production. And of course, our performances as well. But. Right. Dre, the production was crazy.
1: Mary J, definitely want to thank you for coming into the neighborhood. And once again, I will see you at your Las Vegas residency. And like Vegas, I was saying, that Park MGM, sure. That Dolby Live, it's a beautiful venue. And for those out there, you can find this entire interview. It's right there at Big Boy TV, our YouTube channel. Make sure as you're watching Mary J. Blige, y'all hit that subscribe video as well. Sure. So subscribe button. Y'all continue to hang out with us once again. Mary J. Blige, thank you.

0: Big Boys Big Neighborhood. Boy. All righty now. What should be banned? We're going to bring Lena into the neighborhood to see what's going down with Lena. Lena, hello.
1: Hello.
0: Hello there, Lena. Lena, what should be banned?
1: I believe spandex and plus sizes. Now, don't get me wrong. I'm a plus size girly, but just because it fit don't mean it fits your body type. So.
2: Oh, my God.
0: Now, Lena.
3: Oh, this is crazy.
0: Lena, somebody right now is wearing. She said, I'm over it. And Lena, you said you're plus size?
1: I am. Right. So I'm not, it's not that type of comment, but it's just literally like fit your body type, or if you're going to have some spandex pants, have on a longer shirt, if you're going to have a spandex side belong to something, like make it make sense.
2: That's all right. Yeah, she's not lying. This is what it looks like. Back
0: so
2: of potatoes.
0: You're saying that plus size women in spandex pants or tights, it should be banned.
1: It should be banned, yes. It should be some restrictions. If not banned, some restrictions.
0: Restrictions. Right. And what kind of restrictions do we go with?
1: I mean, like I just said, like coordinate, you know what I mean? No full body, you know, if you're not proportioned, if it's too much, like something, we got to put some restriction limits on it.
0: Right, you said a shirt and everything. All right, go
2: ahead. Yeah, she's right, though. Sometimes when they stretch too much, it can be see-through.
0: Right, yeah.
2: Yeah, it can get a little see-through. Yeah,
1: that's what I mean. You know, and at some point it's degrading. That's to yourself, and I'm embarrassed for you. So it's like, I'm sick of seeing it. Like, they don't know what to do with it, so let's put some restrictions on it.
2: You're not lying.
0: Damn.
2: You are
0: all right,
2: lying.
0: Tell us how you really feel, Lena. All right, I'm just wondering, how do we police that?
2: Yeah.
0: You know what I'm saying? Like, do she go up and say, hey, you know, right. Should be wearing it? Like, all right, let's bring Jay. Hopefully Jay take us out of this. All righty now. Jay, hello.
4: Hello.
0: Hello there, Jay, what should be banned?
4: Man, one-way streets, man.
2: No, get him out of there. Yes.
0: Really?
2: Get him out for sure.
4: I was trying to take my lady out for dinner for her birthday. The restaurant that we was going to was on a one-way parking lot. I had to drive three streets down to turn around.
3: Yeah,
4: and that parking lot is full.
0: Oh, yeah. Man. So you said you so passed true. The restaurant up at first?
5: It's the worst.
4: I passed it up at first. See? Didn't know where we was going.
0: Yeah, man.
5: For that second, you're ready to risk it all just to go the wrong way. Just to,
2: for sure.
5: It's just like right there.
2: It's right there.
0: Have you ever been on a one-way street? Be like, man, can I?
4: To the corner, too. Oh, I was ready to make a U-turn.
0: Or when you do that, man, can I just back up?
5: Yeah.
0: There's a car.
4: Quick.
0: There's
4: real
0: a car
4: fast.
0: Behind us now. Yeah, all right, now, what that's should hilarious. Be banned? Hit us up, Big Boys Big Neighborhood.
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20: Well, Big Boy's laughing now. Big Boy, big

0: All right, now we're speaking on it. What should be banned? We're going to bring Elliot into the neighborhood and see what's going down with Elliot. Elliot, hello.
1: Hello.
0: Hello there, Elliot. Elliot, what should be banned?
1: Hey, people gonna think I'm crazy, but marijuana.
0: Marijuana should be banned. Talk to me. Why should marijuana be banned, Elliot?
1: Hey, Big, catch this, man. It used to be fun to go get, you know, the thrill of the hunt. Now you can just go to the dispensary and it's right there. It used to be you could be sneaking and smoking it, and now you don't have to sneak. You can smell it in everybody's car when you're driving. It's, I don't know, it took the thrill out the hunt of it or something.
0: Right. So that way, man, if they ban it, then you could go back to hunting it down.
2: The thrill
0: of just getting it.
3: That's right.
1: Yeah, and waiting on the weed man. Like, when are you going to get here?
0: Yeah, man. Yeah. In certain areas, when they legalize it, they messed it up for you, huh?
1: Yeah.
0: Yeah, man. Hiding. He missing, like, hiding places.
3: Yeah.
0: Oh, man.
4: Y'all see the weed man say, yeah.
3: Yeah.
0: Now it's just everywhere. Yeah. You know, let's bring Daniela into the neighborhood and see what's going down with Daniela up in here. Daniela, hello.
5: Good morning. Hello, neighborhood.
0: Hello there, Daniela. Daniela, what should be banned, hon?
5: I think that the weird space in the bathroom stalls should be banned.
0: The weird space? Like, you talking about, like, when you're on the toilet?
3: Uh-oh.
5: Or when you walk in. So the other day, I walked in to the bathroom, and the poor lady and I, like, met eye contact, and I was just walking straight in. So I wish they would put, like, a cover or just, like, a something so you can't see what the person.
0: Right. Yeah, because have you ever seen sometimes people put toilet paper, like,
3: that's what I do. I put a little toilet paper later. Yeah. Put it on the thing.
0: Yeah, like our security guy, the older guy here, Ruben.
3: Yeah.
0: Yeah, I think we made eye contact in the mirror.
3: Oh, I know.
4: It's a little space.
0: I was washing my hands, and you know, you just looking. Yeah. But then I was like, oh, man.
3: And it's weird because it's
0: And
3: so
0: he looked at me and said, come in here.
3: Help me. It's like, help you. Let me help you.
0: I can't get up.
3: Yeah. And it's so small, but it's enough to see a lot.
0: Oh, yeah.
3: Yeah, for sure.
0: Hey, man, have you ever been in a restroom here and somebody's in there, you know, handling business, but then they think they timed it where you walked out?
3: Yeah.
0: So they really start going.
3: Yes.
0: And you like, and then you have like, you gotta make a noise to let them know you're still in there.
3: Yeah.
6: I mess with them and just shut the door on purpose.
0: Yeah.
6: That I'm still inside.
0: Yeah. That's what I'm saying. You think you go to your you're just holding that in.
3: For sure.
0: Yeah. When they try to time me. Like, all right. All right. Do continue to hang out with us in the neighborhood, Big Boy's neighborhood.

0: Tyrese.
1: Yo, Mac 10 is on the side of me, man. Getting donut crumbs off his hands.
0: Now, what I'm going to do, gosh. Tyrese, is I'm going to call Mac with you on the phone and see if we can phone tap him. Just follow me, Tyrese, all right?
1: Okay. Hello?
0: Yo, Mac, big boy.
2: What's up, baby?
0: Hey, Mac, are you near the donut shop?
2: Yep.
0: Hey, man, my wife just hit me up, man. Somebody just snatched my wife's purse. Do you see somebody standing on the corner crying right there?
2: Where?
0: She said she saw you eating donuts in the car.
2: Where? I'm sitting right on the corner in the truck.
0: Hey, I'm gonna get her on the phone. Can she just jump in the truck with you right now and you give her a ride home?
2: Yeah. Where's she at?
0: Hold on, baby. Hey, I got Mac on the other phone right now. Can you walk over to him?
2: Where's she at?
0: You walk his. Hey. You, she said she
1: hey,
0: about
1: Mac,
0: to.
1: Hey, Mac, this is James. I'm with Big Boy. Is there a white Jeep in the same parking lot as you?
2: Yeah, it's a white Jeep parked right here.
0: Did they snatch my wife's purse and run into that Jeep, James?
1: No, they're not in the Jeep, but they kind of walked up to the Jeep and then ran away.
0: Oh, my God. Hey, Mac, she was on the phone talking to me, and then somebody snatched the phone from out of her hand and took off running.
2: Hello?
0: Yo.
1: Mac just walked into my truck.
0: Hey, Mac, you know what I love is that you went to go investigate this. You a damn platinum artist, but you was walking up to somebody else's car.
2: I'm a real though, and you my platinum, that's your wife. Platinum, that's real.
0: Hey, Mac, can you bring me back one of those sprinkles and an old-fashioned glaze? But my wife is walking towards that 7-Eleven. Can you pick her up and give her a ride to the crib?
3: Let's go.
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9: Big Boy's Neighborhood. All right, now DJ Quest is up in here. DJ Quest, biggest song of the week. What we got?
10: We got ASAP Rocky and Brent Faiyaz, Stay Here for Life.
9: Yeah,
10: this is a vibe, bro.
9: She said, love that song.
11: I do. It's my fave.
9: We're going to start having you program the biggest song of the week.
11: Oh, you
9: because every week you play one, you're like, I love that song.
11: I do. Yeah. What can I say?
9: But that means you both are on point.
11: Yeah.
9: We're going to get into it. Your biggest song of the week right here, Big Boy's Neighborhood.

0: DJ Quest, once again, that was your biggest song of the week.
1: Yes, sir. That was ASAP Rocky and Brent Faiyaz, Stay Here for Life.
0: He got a good one, man. Yes. And that's my daughter. That's two of her favorite artists.
2: Really?
0: Yeah. So, yeah. So, you guys can imagine how much I hear that around the house. Yeah, I hope not. She talking to her ex again.
1: Oh, no.
0: All right, we're going to go ahead and get on out of here. Definitely want to thank you guys for hanging out with us, man. Big ups to our friends at Power 98.3. Got to say what's up to Jay Steele and the entire team out there in the Valley Phoenix area. Thank you. We appreciate you for always rocking with the neighborhood. Hot 104.7 in Merced. Hello. And also Real 92.3 in Los Angeles. And once again, thank you to Mary J. Blige for being in the neighborhood. Yes. 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And as you're watching, hit that subscribe button. Enjoy the rest of your weekend. We are Big Boy Neighborhood, and we are gone.
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9: 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Thanks and good luck.
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1: I used to think about immature things. 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
1: 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I don't get it. It's like, you told me he was dead. 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